a girl, or rather bought her. Married, divorced, and had a daughter. He was always quick for prophecies. Where the fists don't work, there's always knees. It's a foot in the door or in the groin.

0: You think you give something away by talking about yourself?
1: Standing alone without a dream.

on a harmonica and a guitar by Woody Guthrie from Okemo, Oklahoma. Woody knows what that lost train means because he's ridden lots of red ball freight from one end of the country to another. In a few minutes, we're going to begin a conversation with Woody Guthrie about life in the Southwest, about where he's from and where he went and what happened. Woody Guthrie is, I guess, about 30 years old from the looks of him, but he's seen more in those 30 years than most men see before they're 70. He hasn't sat in a warm house or a warm office to see what he's been interested in looking at. He's gone out in the world. He's looked at the faces of hungry men and women. He's lived in hobo jungles. He's performed on picket lines, he's sung his way through every bar and saloon between Oklahoma and California. Listen to that red ball roll.

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And talk about Woody Guthrie, talk about Harry Dean Stanton, request your favorite scenes or songs or what have you, or just tell a little story, the line

0: In 1936, without compunction, Guthrie left his young wife and family and embarked on 25 years of rambling. He joined the migrants fleeing the Dust Bowl and travelled west to California. He was never to settle again.
1: The Carter family at that time were broadcasting from Del Rio, Mexico. Now, the Carter family had developed a new guitar style, which was based on the banjo and had action, rhythmic action in both hands, hammering on, pulling off, sliding, mixed with contrastive runs from the thumb, and then playing the melody at the same time. It sounds simple, but it takes a long time to learn. And Woody had been working on the Carter Family lick for years and years, and he put that together with the harmonica style that he learned from this black man, and with a kind of a frailing technique with his right hand, so that his guitar buzzes and rumbles and bounces and jumps and skitters and sings all at the same time. It's a unique sound that Woody has. If you listen to it, it's really like it's like being in a big truck and hearing a song sung at the same time, because Woody was riding those trucks and the sound of trucks, and he was riding the train. So you hear the pulse of the drive wheel and the whistle of the locomotive and all that, the racket of the wheels, the regular racket of the wheels. It's all going on with that guitar style of Woody's.

way to California. I made about 3 trips back to Texas and back to Oklahoma and back to California again by freight train. And every time I saw hundreds and hundreds and hundreds and thousands of families of people living around under railroad bridges.

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Commenced rolling, picking up speed, and there was a hairpin turn, and I couldn't make it. Man alive, I'm telling you, the fiddles and the guitars really flew. 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

favorite hymn. 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

Ever been driving along a peaceful country road when a casual glance in your rearview mirror reveals approaching terror? Suddenly, an angry buzz of snarling motorcycles have you surrounded. The Wild Angels are on a run. Mounted on charging choppers with their old ladies perched behind them like witches riding high-powered brooms. This dirty, deadly, and dangerous pack of wolves on wheels have selected you as their target for play. You have no escape. No one fights back at the Wild Angels. Their credo is violence, and their god is hate. American International presents Peter Fonda and Nancy Sinatra in The Wild Angels, filmed in Panavision and color with members of the Venice chapter of Hell's Angels. The Wild Angels will shock you and anger you because it lives too close to the truth.

sashes, wild, freaky turn-ons and borrowed-type bashes, old, lonely gals that support you like kings. 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

0: WFMU, new music from Mr. Randy Clowen of the Hef Cubes. Will You Go Away? Before that, the Cowsills from a Little Herd release, paying tribute to Mr. Rogers. The name of the LP is Thank You, Mr. Rogers, and that was their cover of Won't You Be My Neighbor. And we kicked off with Billy Stewart doing Doris Day's Secret Love of the LP. Billy Stewart Teaches Old Standards, New Tricks, released on the Chess record label in 1967. 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

0: 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The new LP, Super 8, is out soon on the Rumbar record label. And Rock and Roll Riot, Emperor Penguin before that from Walnut Fascia, 2018. And Only Love, and we kicked off with the Osmonds from Phase 3 off of the MGM record label, 1971. And Down by the Lazy River. 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
1: The Hollywood Reporter said, "It's not often that someone gets a standing ovation at the Troubadour. Elton John did twice.